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0: 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The Henry Ford's first acquisition in more than 40 years is opening to the public on June 12th. The Jackson Home is where one of the most momentous campaigns in U.S. history was born. The Selma to Montgomery marches of 1965. 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The Jackson Home has been relocated from Selma, Alabama, and restored to its appearance in 1965. We're celebrating the home's grand opening with a block party weekend, June 12th through 14th at Greenfield Village. 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

0: 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The Henry Ford's first acquisition in more than 40 years is opening to the public on June 12th. The Jackson Home is where one of the most momentous campaigns in U.S. history was born. The Selma to Montgomery marches of 1965. Dr. Martin Luther King Jr. and other notable civil rights figures started a movement that would change the country in the Jackson Home. And now you can experience the history firsthand. The Jackson Home has been relocated from Selma, Alabama, and restored to its appearance in 1965. We're celebrating the home's grand opening with a block party weekend, June 12th through 14th at Greenfield Village. See the history, hear the stories, and witness firsthand what it took to change the course of American history. 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
3: 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You know them old sugar daddy. 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

But I don't understand why. See, it's burning me to hold on to this. I know this is something I gotta do, but that don't mean I want to. What I'm trying to say is that

0: 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The Henry Ford's first acquisition in more than 40 years is opening to the public on June 12th. The Jackson Home is where one of the most momentous campaigns in U.S. history was born. The Selma to Montgomery marches of 1965. 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The Jackson Home has been relocated from Selma, Alabama, and restored to its appearance in 1965. We're celebrating the home's grand opening with a block party weekend, June 12th through 14th at Greenfield Village. 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

0: 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The Henry Ford's first acquisition in more than 40 years is opening to the public on June 12th. The Jackson Home is where one of the most momentous campaigns in U.S. history was born. The Selma to Montgomery marches of 1965. 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We're celebrating the home's grand opening with a block party weekend, June 12th through 14th at Greenfield Village. 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
0: Attorney Alan Latham.
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1: Here.
0: What's Chingy doing right this very moment?
1: Popping his collar.
0: Really?
1: That's it.
0: Okay.
1: He's just in bed popping his collar.
0: Good for him. On his little silk PJ top, he'd pop that collar.
1: That's
0: up.
1: How he wakes up every morning.
0: Hey.
1: Before he takes his Tai Chi class. I don't know. I feel like Chingy would take Tai Chi.
0: Many blessings to Chingy.
1: With Fabulous.
0: I want to go to that Tai Chi class in the back. I don't want to be up front because they know what they're doing, but I want to be in there for sure. Dang. Hey, it's all new morning rollout. Lisa B and Clay on 105 on the bounce. How happy are you? It's Friday.
1: I'm not going to lie. Very. But at the same time, I'm realizing how busy my June is. So I don't know.
0: If you remember a year ago, which bless it if you do, because none of us do, but I'm just saying, like, this is where we started to realize summer in Detroit is nonstop.
1: Yeah.
0: I mean, Don Toliver, then tonight is Kesha. And wait,
1: yeah,
0: Don Toliver is two nights? Is he tonight too?
1: No, I think he's just...
0: Was he just last? Or no,
1: yeah.
0: No, it's... Oh,
1: no,
0: my God.
1: No, I don't think Don Toliver is two.
0: I got to look now.
1: I'm about to look for you. No, he's just June 4th. He was just yesterday.
0: Okay, all right. So then Kesha tonight, mm-hmm. And then...
1: Like, there's another concert at Pine Knob tonight.
0: Man.
1: Yeah.
0: It's good stuff all the way around.
1: What and Motor City Pride is this week.
0: Oh my gosh, yes. That's what I was, because I knew downtown was going to be all jammed up. So a lot of people, a lot of fun. Do you have plans for the weekend?
1: I'm going to brunch with my hairspray crew.
0: That's right.
1: Yes, Blind Owl, don't come. Just kidding. I'm supposed to go to Ohio tomorrow. It's my first time ever.
0: What are you doing in Ohio?

0: A friend invited me to her bridal shower last week.
1: Okay.
0: Because she didn't realize how close Michigan was to Ohio.
1: Oh.
0: And she was like, oh, girl, do you want to drive 3 hours? And I was like, tea. So we'll actually see if that happens. And also, plot twist, I found out that I have family in Ohio yesterday as well.
1: This is a lot of Ohio talk, but that's okay, because we're going to give you the pass here. Where are you going in Ohio?
0: Columbus.
1: You're going to love it.
0: Yeah.
1: I mean, all you Michigan fans, close your ears. Okay. You don't want to hear this. It's a dope city. You're going
0: to
1: love it.
0: I'm just really confused of why it's taken me 28, almost 29 years to know that there are people that are related to me living in a state.
1: Because they've been in Ohio.
0: Sure.
1: That's why.
0: But we'll see, because I don't know. Maybe after today, when I wake up in the morning, I'm like, oof. I don't necessarily want to drive.
1: We'll see how brunch goes first and then go from there.
0: Exactly.
1: Okay.
0: Oh, and I also get I'm getting a tattoo today. Another one.
1: Hold on. Like, this went from like a normal day. You're like all over the place.
0: That's what I'm telling you, Clay. For the rest of June, I don't even know what's happening anymore.
1: Dang.
0: Because even next weekend, don't ask me about next weekend.
1: Next weekend's going to be slam busy. Very busy. Well, in fact, we'll talk about next weekend coming up here in a little bit, because you get a chance to come hang out with us and get some knowledge in your brains.
0: I know I yapped a lot, but what's your plans for this weekend?
1: I don't even want to answer now. I don't have any idea.
0: Oh, no.
1: Let me get back to you on that.
0: Okay, period. Right. We can make plans for you.
1: All those things you've got, probably none of that. That's where we're at. It's all new morning rollout. It's Alicia B and Clay. Three things you need to know just around the corner on 105.5.
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2: Well, we were going to talk about closures coming up, but actually, let's talk about closures right this very moment. 696. No, that's wrong.
3: Nope.
2: I'm sorry.
3: 94 eastbound.
2: There you go. Thank you. 94 eastbound between Chalmers and Outer Drive.
3: East Outer Drive.
2: Closed right now due to an accident. Emergency vehicles have all lanes blocked. Traffic is being diverted. So give yourself extra time in that area.
3: There's more traffic updates coming soon. So know that there's more accidents and we'll let you know those details soon.
2: Do you want to just stay with some of the bad ones?
3: Yeah.
2: Okay. All right. So this weekend, you're going to see a lot of closures. 75 is going to be closed in both directions between McNichols and 7 Mile starting tonight. That'll last through Monday morning. They're taking a bridge down there. Also, westbound 96 Express, all local lanes will be closed from 94 to Southfield Freeway. That's another bridge demolition there. All on and off ramps are going to be closed. And then these ramps will be closed. MLK to westbound 96. Warren Ave to westbound 96. Eastbound westbound 94 to westbound 96. There's so many. Livernois to westbound 996. M5 to westbound 96. It's bad news.
3: Just don't go anywhere. They want you to stay home. They don't want you to have fun.
2: Ugh. There's been a lot of trash being left around neighborhoods in Detroit. Have you heard about this?
3: Yeah, but I've seen it.
2: In the hottest week of the year so far.
3: Ew.
2: And Priority Waste has now issued an apology. Neighbors, obviously, in several communities are saying the backlog is not a pleasant thing to deal with. The company said we're operating at all hands on deck. Operations, customer care, maintenance is all on it. Priority Waste said it's also receiving new collection vehicles daily as part of efforts to stabilize the fleet. And we'll get out and try and get things back to normal. They recognize there's a problem and they are apologizing, which doesn't
3: always happen.
2: I mean, you know, it doesn't fix the smell, but
3: right,
2: do what you gotta do.
3: But I'm sorry for your stinky neighborhood.
2: Your stinky neighborhood. Those are the three things you need to know. Basically, stay off the roads is the main thing you need to know.
3: That's literally it.
2: It's all new Morning Rollout. 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
1: Tell me the good news.
0: What's good, Detroit?
2: It felt only right that since I have rediscovered my love of biking with my main man, Bluey.
3: Yeah.
2: And yes, Bluey's a man. That we talk about an amazing bike night that's happening very soon.
3: Oh, please.
2: Variety's Bike Night is returning to UWM Field in Utica once again, and this year giving 150 kids a brand new bicycle.
3: Hold on, say that one more time, please.
2: 150 kids are getting a brand new bike, and they're getting so much more. They're going to receive a lock, helmet, and an unforgettable, memorable evening at the ballpark. They'll get a baseball ticket, hot dogs, popcorn, pop, even though it was really hard to say that. A visit with the United Shore Professional Baseball League mascots and the players, as well as a bunch of on-field experiences, a variety t-shirt, and so much more. At this point, I'm getting a little FOMO and jealous
3: of
2: the kids. This event is going to be hosted by 7 News Detroit anchor Glenda Lewis. Shout out to Miss Lewis. And the bikes are being provided by private donations and partnerships through various corporations and foundations, with each $225 donation providing a new bike, lock, and helmet for a kid in need. The fact that only $225 will literally change a kid's like joy is truly crazy.
3: That feeling, and I don't want to cut you off if there's more details, but that feeling of a kid getting your, like, it's independence.
2: Yeah.
3: It's like, okay, I can do things. I love it.
2: And I'm not going to lie to you, it also makes you feel like a superhero.
3: Yeah.
2: Because now you can go as fast as the Flash. But bikes are one of the most integral parts of your childhood. And for some children in our community, owning a bike is just simply a dream, unfortunately. Yeah. And not only are bikes an important part of health and fitness, but like you were talking about, Clay, it's freedom, independence, inclusion, and mobility for children of all ages and abilities. And Variety has made this mobility and independence a staple of its core programs for the past 3 decades, providing bikes to thousands of children served by Variety and pre-selected by not-for-profit and social service agencies across southeastern Michigan. So combined with those efforts, 150 kids are going to have the time of their life this weekend, and I'm super excited to see all of the kids flood Detroit with their bikes.
3: Yeah, that I love it. That's the best. And to do it out on like a big baseball field like that, like there couldn't be a better feeling. So
2: Variety, how about we do a bike bus? And I'm down to join.
3: You got your bike now.
2: Exactly.
3: I'm going to bust out the beach cruiser, bring it down.
2: Beep, beep.
3: My bike has a spring on the seat.
2: Like, oh,
3: it's an old man bike.
2: Wow.
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0: 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The Henry Ford's first acquisition in more than 40 years is opening to the public on June 12th. The Jackson Home is where one of the most momentous campaigns in U.S. history was born. The Selma to Montgomery marches of 1965. Dr. Martin Luther King Jr. and other notable civil rights figures started a movement that would change the country in the Jackson Home. And now you can experience the history firsthand. The Jackson Home has been relocated from Selma, Alabama, and restored to its appearance in 1965. We're celebrating the home's grand opening with a block party weekend, June 12th through 14th at Greenfield Village. See the history, hear the stories, and witness firsthand what it took to change the course of American history. 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

0: Is that
1: and
0: what
1: the B stands for Biggie, the notorious L-I-S-H.
0: B. I like it.
1: Yeah.
0: Okay. There we go.
1: Period.
0: Notorious because you're going to tell everyone the news they don't want to hear right now.
1: Yeah, T's and P's to everyone driving right now. I just say pull over and try again tomorrow. The closure for 94 eastbound between Chalmers.
0: There you go.
1: It's 6 a.m., guys. Come on now. Exit 222 and East Outer Drive. That's exit 222 as well. The stop traffic around French Road. Emergency vehicles are blocking all the lanes. Traffic is being diverted. It's a 15 to 20 minute delay. It is closed. When I mean closed, it is closed. Do not go there. Moving right along, 96 eastbound between Telegraph Road and Davidson. There's moving work crew there, so the left lane is blocked, and that's scheduled until, it was supposed to be scheduled until 5 a.m. today, but clearly, they're still going.
0: They're still there.
1: And they will be in the local lanes between Greenfield and Davidson, so keep that in mind if you are driving there. There's an accident on 94 eastbound at Sieb Road, exit 169, between a vehicle and a semi. I hope everyone's okay there. 94 westbound before Huron, exit 183. There's an accident on the right shoulder between a vehicle and a wall. I hope that person's okay as well. Yeah. There's an accident on the left shoulder, 75 northbound between 7 Mile Road, which is exit 58. And last thing I got to tell you, construction and traffic-wise, debris is being cleared from the roadway on 676 westbound right at Mound Road. So if you see any of the workers clearing the roads, please be cautious of them. And don't forget, starting today, all lanes are scheduled to close in until 3 p.m. today on M14 westbound between 275 and Beck Road. And also 696 westbound between 94 and Southfield Freeway is also going to be closed starting tonight at 7 p.m. until Monday morning at 5 a.m. And same goes for 75 both north and southbound between McNichols and 7 Mile. It will be closed starting at 9 p.m. tonight until Monday morning at 5 a.m. So again, don't go anywhere. Sorry.
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2: Yeah.
1: Attorney Alan Latham.
2: Give you what you need.
1: The attorney for the people. Detroit's throwback hip-hop and R&B lives here.

0: we're talking like 80 something, almost 90 today.
1: I'm trying to be outside. Do you see my dress? I tried to breathe the sun here.
0: You won. You did it. It's here. Also,
1: legs out, ladies.
0: I got a little look.
1: We need the knees.
0: I'm getting my little golf tan going on already.
1: Period. Is it a golf day?
0: No.
1: Oh.
0: Only because I've had a few golf days this week. And
1: well, that's good.
0: I was made aware that will be enough golf days for this week. So I will refrain from some more golf.
1: Tease and peace for you.
0: Thank you. I appreciate it. The rollout rundown in just a couple of minutes. What are we looking for in a rundown?
1: Well, someone that Jay-Z made mad is not backing down. Oh, and man. No, it's not Bobby Shmurda.
0: Okay, good.
1: Pooh Shiesty may be still locked up and won't be let out, but one of his compadres is. And Lotto is making it very clear that her and Cardi may not be on the same page.
0: Uh-oh. Not a new beef. We don't need a new beef. All right, we'll find out in the rundown.

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1: 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If it's in your feed, it's in the Rollout Rundown.
0: 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Check it
2: out. Well, Jaguar Wright, she's talking about Jay-Z's now viral Roots Picnic Freestyle.
3: Can I put a rule out real quick?
2: Yeah, yeah.
3: If Jay-Z does not know your name, you are not allowed to slam his thing publicly.
2: Well, according to Jay, he does know her name.
3: Oh, okay.
2: Because her name was brought up in the freestyle.
3: Oh, yeah. Okay. Mm-hmm. All right. Okay. This is my bad.
2: Well, yeah, she released a lengthy response on YouTube aimed not only at Jay-Z, but several other people connected to him. According to the clips that I'm seeing, she criticized Questlove for remaining loyal to Hov, despite what she claims was knowledge of behind-the-scenes issues involving Black Thought's career.
3: Okay.
2: She also questioned why Jay has never publicly distanced himself from Diddy. Which, I mean,
3: good points
2: are being made. She also pointed to Jay-Z's continued relationship with Kanye West over the years, arguing that despite controversial comments that Ye has made about the family, Hov is still benefiting from records and collabs produced by the one and only Kanye West.
3: Hold on, that one I disagree with. Like, what are you gonna say? No, I don't want this money from this record I did, too.
2: Mm-hmm.
3: Now, that, okay.
2: And then she also accuses the rapper of hypocrisy. And she referenced his bars from the freestyle that appears to criticize artists for involving children in public disputes. But literally, he's also involved children in public disputes. So,
3: and Jay, this is why you do not do a freestyle diss track on a stage where it's supposed to be a feel good just coming around to do a show.
2: Right.
3: That's bad news.
2: Because I really hate to say it. And I really hate to say it now, but Jaguar had some points.
3: 100%.
2: And I really hate saying that.
3: Jay is not a flawless guy. Like,
2: it's
3: going to be easy to build a case if the public decides, hey, we're going to turn on him. It's it's all there.
2: Because there's some interesting things that have surrounded Jay for years that we just kind of gloss over.
3: And if this album isn't 100% fire, it will only hurt.
2: Oh, for sure.
3: This whole thing. I mean, it will make it worse than it already is.
2: It's literally got to be no skips. Not one singular one.
3: There's zero chance, I feel
2: Well, moving right along.
3: Oh, thank you. Yeah.
2: Better news, right? back in January, there were rumors that Big 30, Pooh Shiesty, and Pooh Shiesty's daddy and six other men decided they wanted to rob and hold Gucci Mane hostage at gunpoint, blah, blah, blah. They were arrested. Big 30 was originally given an $100,000 bond. However, it was eventually ruled that the artist was a flight risk, so he remained in jail. Now, according to XXL, they have decided to reverse the previous ruling, and he's been granted a pretrial release. His trial is set for July 6th, so, you know, we'll see. But did Pooh get out? Absolutely not.
3: Dang, his trial's coming up. They're doing this fast, I feel like.
2: Yeah, I really think that ever since Young Thug and this Dirk situation, the courts are really slapping down on rappers now.
3: Makes sense. I mean, I don't want to say makes sense there, but I think you're right.
2: Speaking of locking down, Lil Durk, it's getting worse for him, because while Quando Rondo has been released, Lil Durk's not, because they're adding new allegations and new charges.
3: After, so is this going to be like a second trial going thing, or
2: I think they're
3: going
2: to add it just
3: to
2: this
3: case. Already going on.
2: Yeah.
3: Oh, man. Yeah, this is bad news.
2: All Hip Hop is saying that federal prosecutors are adding new allegations of racketeering-related infractions, saying that they are adding racketeering murder charges onto his case. This is all involving the 2022 shooting involving Quando Rondo. So it's very interesting that Quando's out and Dirk's not. But yeah, now they're adding racketeering murder charges. This RICO case is not going away.
3: One guy gets out early, another guy gets extra charges. There's something new that came about in this, and it's not looking good for Dirk.
2: Not at all. And speaking of not looking good, recent interview with Latto, she's sharing her side of the story of what compelled her to address her issue with Cardi B on her new album. She said, well, yes, the rumors are true. I actually did diss Cardi B. I was rapping at the time. I was in the early stage of my pregnancy. I needed to fulfill my obligations. The emotions were high. And I was being called a punani on the internet. So I took it to the music. Then Cardi B apparently tried to... Then Cardi B, after the interview went out, said, girl, I understand. I feel terrible for calling you what I called you on that call. However, babes, I made several attempts over the past 2 years to reach out and explain this. I chose to publicly apologize because the disrespect became public.
3: Right.
2: And then you didn't answer my calls. I texted your sister. I texted your manager. And now we're here. And instead of having a conversation between us two, you decided to take it to your album. So I don't know what else to do. And dare I say, Cardi is such an adult in this moment. Because she's not wrong. The disrespect was public. The apology should have been public, and it was.
3: Yeah.
2: And Cardi did say that she's tried to reach out multiple times and has directly texted Lotto, and Lotto just doesn't want to do it.
3: So say what you want about Cardi, but Cardi is not going to be fake in any way, shape, or form. What she's doing is what she's doing.
2: Right.
3: So, good.
2: T's and P's to them, because their music together was actually really good, so we'll see. The girls and the fellas are fighting. It's not Jay. It's Cardi B and Lotto.
3: Y'all, it's summertime. Let's stop fighting, okay?
2: End the beefs. I don't want no more beefs until 2028, including steaks.
3: Well, maybe a steak or two.
2: No, we got to get rid of them all. We clearly are too, we clearly have been too, you know, lax in our beef control. So we got to get rid of them all.
3: Beef control. That's the platform.
2: Free the beef.
3: 105 minutes commercial free. It's next. 105.
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3: Yeah, yeah.

Play us 105 on the bounce. Hey, it's a Friday. That means Scorp's about to step into the studio. So we'll get into a Friday morning mix. But just a heads up, 855 Mike Wins traffic update. 94 eastbound still closed between Connor exit 220 and Cadeau exit 223. Traffic backed up there for a ways. Be careful. 94 eastbound again between exit 220 and 223. Bunch more accidents on the roads, too. In Southgate, Eureka Road, there's an accident just east of Dixie Toledo. Looking at an accident, 75 northbound at the shoulder of Baldwin Road, so heads up there. And that's accident-wise what we're looking at. In Allen Park on Republic at Rotunda, there's an accident there. But a lot of closures. A lot of closures. We're going to run down all the upcoming weekend closures again for sure. But just make sure you're planning on going somewhere because there's a lot going on this weekend. Double check your route, okay? There's going to be expressway closures. Exits and entrances will be closed. The 855 Mike Wins traffic update.

0: until Scorp gets started right at 8 o'clock. But in the meantime, I want to bring something up. Alicia, I got a question for you.
1: Okay.
0: Let's say your town, your place, the place you live, right?
1: Mm-hmm.
0: You love it. It's cute. It's quaint. It's got.
1: I do love it.
0: And then all of a sudden, a Dollar Tree wants to move in close by.
1: Well, there's already a Dollar Tree.
0: Oh, there is?
1: Yeah.
0: And hold on, there's already a Dollar Tree where near you?
1: Yeah.
0: And you're still alive? Your whole neighborhood hasn't fallen to pieces around you?
1: Why would it fall to pieces? I need a dollar things.
0: So, Birmingham? And keep in mind, Birmingham?
1: Mm-hmm.
0: You have to say it like Lord Paddington from the commercials.
1: Birmingham? Mm-hmm.
0: There's a fight right now because they want to bring a Dollar Tree in, and they said no, which, okay. But the reason they said no is because they don't want it to bring down the aesthetic of Birmingham.
1: Stop everything.
0: Birmingham.
1: Stop everything. I'm sorry. These people are complaining about discounted products in this economy. Babes, I just found out that Dearborn has the cheapest gas right now.
0: Ooh, okay.
1: Why are we fighting for anything cheap? Like, huh?
0: Birmingham. That's why.
1: If you guys want to be Birmingham, you better go over to the UK and figure it out. Why are we complaining about a daggone Dollar Tree?
0: Look, the people that are complaining about the Sheetz coming in, A, you're missing out because the Sheetz
1: are great
0: food. But I get it because you're like, well, I don't want the traffic.
1: Yeah.
0: There's
1: a lot of gas stations already. That makes sense. But Dollar Tree?
0: You're saying... It's not a damn trap house. It's a Dollar Tree. It's not going to bring down the value of your property.
1: Respectfully, if y'all come to my house, there are plates that are glass that came from Dollar Tree, and you'll never freaking know.
0: That's what I'm saying.
1: And I bought those things for literally a doll hair.
0: Because it's a Dollar Tree.
1: Correct. So why are these bougie people so upset?
2: I don't know about y'all. I'm in the Dollar Tree faithfully at least 3 times a week.
1: Okay. Me and Dollar Tree love each other.
2: We going steady.
1: Okay.
2: Because I'm in the Dollar Tree at least 3 times a week.
1: Me and Dollar Tree have been kinfolk since I was 2. And probably even longer than that. I just don't have earlier memories. Me and family Dollar too.
0: I just have a simple question around this.
1: Okay.
0: Because I know how we feel because we're all, like you said, we're all in long-term relationships with the Dollar Tree and DGs. We got the Dollar Generals out there.
1: Yeah.
0: Like, I'm good with them all. Is Birmingham, are they overreacting here? We all think yes.
1: Yeah. Especially because the petition is now nearing 500 signatures.
0: 500 or 5,000? Yeah.
1: According to XYZ, it's 500.
0: Okay.
1: I would like to see what the actual petition looks like, so I'm going to try to look it up while we're talking.
0: Did you sign it? Are you in favor of that? Like, would it really bother you if a Dollar Tree was going to move into your town? It just feels so crazy that this is a real thing that we're fighting about here.
1: I need Birmingham people to call in right now, because what is the big daggone deal?
0: 248-544-1051 is the number. Hit us up, the all new morning rollout. It's Alicia B and Clay. Uh-oh. We've got a mouth covering moment.
1: It's almost at 600 signatures. Y'all make me mad.

0: turning into Game of Thrones. Because, like, to be so upset about Dollar Tree is really crazy.
1: I just can't believe, like, if your issues were too much traffic, it's a safety issue, like, okay, it's a liquor store or something like that.
0: Right.
1: No, it's a, you go there to get cheap things.
0: Do you want to hear their reasoning?
1: Please.
0: According to change.org, where this petition is with 592 signatures.
1: Good gosh.
0: All 592 of you, I'm questioning. But they're saying that due to the fact that it is no more than a quick 15-minute walk away from an elementary school, they feel as though it will disrupt the balance of keeping the kids safe because, and I quote, their concerns due to the well-documented correlation between dollar stores and increased crime rates. So these fools feel as though because Dollar Tree is coming, all the gangsters about to come out with their AR-15s and go bazooka-ing.
1: Just roll. Hey, hey, y'all. We ain't never been to Birmingham. Let's head on over to a new Dollar Tree. That's not how
0: this
1: works.
0: Let's go bring our guns.
2: Actually, I'm appalled.
0: He's so proper with it.
2: Don't hate me because I got a great vocabulary.
0: No, I'm not hating it. It's very Birmingham of you.
2: Oh, no question. Wow. Yeah, people don't like you when you got a high vocabulary. I'm sorry. I don't speak Ebonics everywhere I go.
1: Are we crazy for this though? For thinking that this is out of line, right? I mean, what are people saying on text?
0: Literally, LaShawn said, "I'm on my way to Dollar Tree right now in St. Clair Shores. # penny item hunting queen."
1: Yeah.
0: And you better get something real good, LaShawn.
1: I like this.
0: Okay. And Shay said, "Hey guys, this is Shay from Farmington Hills. I have Dollar Tree delivered by DoorDash, and baby, you got money."
2: Because
0: first of all,
2: phone number.
0: I would never in my days DoorDash from Dollar Tree. I feel like I would be spending more money DoorDashing.
1: Yo, that's
2: I don't DoorDash, period. But shoot, you got money to just give away, I'll take it.
1: That is a flex right there.
0: Hey, you Shay, understand? Let's be friends.
1: I feel like I need to confess something.
0: Lord Jesus. Yesterday's confession already took me out.
1: It's not as bad as the fish from yesterday. Okay.
0: Did you hear that confession yesterday?
2: No, I'm sorry.
0: I'll tell you off air.
1: About that. We'll
0: I'll tell
1: about
0: you off air.
2: Uh-oh. Is that bad?
0: Yeah.
1: I live in like a farm area, and we had one gas station, like the only business around, and there was an announcement that a Dollar General is going to get built on the corner.
0: Mm-hmm.
1: I may or may not have said we don't want this here.
0: Not you, Karenin.
1: I have been there every damn day since it's been opened.
0: I bet you have.
1: Every day.
0: I bet you
2: I
0: have.
2: I know you smack yourself every time you walk through the door.
1: Mm-hmm. Yeah.
2: Yep,
1: so
2: yep.
0: Have you bought things for this job from there?
1: Every other day?
0: Got it.
1: So, Sir Lord Willimington from Birmingham, you're going to end up going to Dollar Tree, whether you want to or not.
2: Now, as we go into the mix, you walk off in shame, sir.
0: Please, head down, and I'm Cersei-ing you. Shame, shame, shame.
1: It's fair. Probably deserve it. All right. Anyway, better vibes. Let's get in the mix with DJ Scorpion.
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6: 1, 2, 3, 4. Do-do-do-do-do-do-do-do. Yeah.
7: Let's go. Let's go. Let's go.

0: Oh, yeah, get your little...
1: But we've got a special request.
0: Okay.
1: Because we got to say a huge congratulations to our main man, Wade.
0: Wade.
1: Whose last day of third grade is today.
0: Man.
1: That's a very big daggone deal.
0: Wade, you're so fourth grade, my man.
1: You're so fifth grade, for real.
0: Probably. Probably
1: middle school is waiting for you, okay? And he says that his favorite part of Friday is because of DJ Scorp, which we have to humbly agree.
0: Wade's probably in some gifted honors classes. You know what I'm saying?
2: If he's absolutely greatly appreciated.
1: Yeah. He's the smartest kid we know.
0: That's what I'm saying. If your favorite part of Friday is Scorpion mixing, yeah.
1: He knows his stuff. He gets a Pulitzer Prize.
0: There you go, Wade. Congratulations.
1: And a Grammy.
0: And a Grammy. EGOT, maybe? Like, get him in there?
1: And there it is.
0: Let's go. Okay.
2: We gonna dedicate the next mix to him then. This all for him.
1: Oh, look at you, Wade.

0: when we do our morning rollout brunchy-oki, we got to have Scorp DJing, and we'll do live DJ karaoke.
1: Yeah, and Scorp is absolutely going to get on the mic and sing as well.
0: Actually, yeah, Scorp.
1: You can't hear him, so he said yes.
0: Have to do it. You absolutely have no choice.
2: That would
0: what
2: be
0: song are you
2: probably
0: picking?
2: One of the biggest negatives you have ever seen in
0: you
2: your entire
0: to.
2: Existence.
1: Let's
0: you
1: just cut
0: no
1: his mic
0: choice.
1: Now. He's fibbing.
0: Cut his mic, she said. Cut his mic now.
1: No.
2: Seriously, because I'm not going to sing. You're not about to embarrass me in front of all
1: we all are doing it.
0: It's how it works.
1: Well, it's how karaoke
2: it sounds
1: is.
2: Sexy over the mic, but I'm not about to do it.
1: You never know. It's your mic. You can finesse it.
2: Yeah, that sounds good.
0: Performing live at the first ever Morning Rollout Brunchy-oki, DJ Scorpion.
2: Right. Make it happen, right?
0: Mixtape coming soon.
1: Hey, it'll be my birthday present.
2: Oh, it'll be a hell of a remix if I'm singing.
1: But we got a shout out we got to do.
0: Oh, yeah.
1: Four amazing graduates are in our Morning Rollout family. Shout out to Miss D for letting us know that she's a proud grandma. To John, who graduated from the 12th grade. Boom, boom, boom.
0: Oh, yeah.
1: London, who graduated from 8th grade with a 3.85 GPA. I know that's right, 3. Smart mama.
0: Yep.
1: And Denaya and Kiran, who are being promoted from pre-K to kindergarten.
0: Get your full K on.
1: I know that's right.
0: All the K. There you go.
1: She's got some good kids. Y'all know that's right. Tell Miss D we said hey.
0: Scorp, man. Inspiring these kids to get 3.85s. I like this over here.
1: What can't he do?
0: Nothing. Sing karaoke, apparently.
1: No, he can. He's okay. Just fibbing, remember.
0: That's right. He is fibbing. Scorp on a Friday morning.

0: found out what Scorpion's morning rollout breakfast brunchy-oaky song is going to be.
1: Which is? Forget Me Not?
0: No, it's going to be some sort of like Will Smith and Fresh, because we were heavy on Will Smith today, which I love. Maybe just a Fresh Prince theme song. You got that in you?
1: And
2: yeah, the very, very 15-second one.
1: The 15-second one is killing me. But hey, whatever you can do, Score, we will take it.
2: You know them posts where people be like, if you had to sing a song to save your life, what would you sing?
1: Right, yeah.
2: You know a song I always put on there?
1: What?
2: Happy Birthday.
1: I know that's right.
2: You cannot mess that up.
0: No.
1: For the best.
2: It is ridiculously impossible to mess that song up. So, when everybody asks that question, what song would you sing if you had a gun to your head and somebody said sing a song and you can't mess up? Happy Birthday.
0: So now, when you're at the morning rollout brunchy-oaky and you hear Scorp singing Happy Birthday, there is nobody's birthday. It's just the song he chose to sing.
2: Okay. That's it.
0: All right, we nailed that down. Either way. Hey, it's a Friday. We got all kinds of good stuff on the way for you. Kids, families, you're looking for stuff to do. Kayla and Ricky both have great prizes for you coming up after 11 o'clock. Make sure you're tapping in with them. We've got more stuff for you on the way. It's the all-new Morning Rollout. Alicia B. and Clay on 104.5.

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0: should be in class. 105.1 to Bounce. Good morning. Happy Friday. Weekend is here, and it's a really busy weekend.
1: It literally is.
0: Like, we're talking like our own personal plans and stuff like that. Yeah, but there's so much going on. And I feel bad about saying this, but just found out about a dope event on Sunday from our very own DJ Scorpion.
1: I'm like, I was about to say, do you want me to run down some of the things that are happening this weekend?
0: Let's do that first. Let's run down some of the things that are going on this weekend first.
1: Okay, well, obviously Motor City Pride starting tomorrow. The Palmer Park Art Fair is happening, Palmer Park, from June 6th to 7th. Apparently, Michigan's Lavender Festival, ooh, also happening starting today. Ann Arbor's African American Downtown Festival. There's a Kite Festival in Lyon Township. Arts and Pride is also happening in Madison Heights. We know that Kesha's here tonight. Ruben Studdon's here tomorrow. Ali Sadiq is here tomorrow. And that's just to name the things that I'm just seeing off the top of my head right now.
0: There's never a slow weekend in Detroit in the summertime. And you want to be outside because it's going to be like 80s and sunny and beautiful.
2: Absolutely.
0: You got it hooked up on Sunday out at Belle Isle, right?
2: Sunday, yeah. We'll be me, myself, and a lot of the DJs from the city, the main major DJs. We're all going to get together Sunday at Belle Isle, Shed 4. But DJs in the park, we're going to get together and make it happen. Let the city know we out here, and we got love for everybody. It's absolutely free, so you don't have to pay for nothing but to get on the park, I guess, if you don't have the tag.
0: Right.
2: But come on there, enjoy yourself. Big Wes, Chucky Bell, and Six Fifth. We all got together and said, let's do this. So here we go.
0: This is like something y'all organized. Just, hey, we're going to do that.
1: That's right.
2: Put it together. Let's get everybody. It's all about unity, man. You got to get people together and have fun. Social media made it. Not everything is negative. We don't want negativity. We want people to look at Detroit in a positive light, not negativity. You know what I'm saying? So.
0: When's your set, Leisha B? When are you mixing?
1: Excuse me?
0: Aren't you mixing there?
1: Excuse me?
2: That would be the day.
1: If Scorp's not doing karaoke, I'm not getting behind a board.
2: Oh, so we're going to play tit for tat? Okay, I got you.
0: It's going to be a good time either way. What time does it get started on Sunday?
2: It starts at noon. So it's noon and it's pretty much all day. So it doesn't matter if you have to do something that day. You got to go to church. Because I know a lot of people go to church and I do that. Salute that. Praise God. But at the end of the day, when you leave there... Oh, no, I'm serious with that because I'm real spiritual.
1: Okay.
2: But when you leave there, come on down and enjoy yourself. You know, we gonna be out there having a good time. And then we also celebrating birthdays and stuff. So we got George Ann's birthday going on. We got my boy Booker. That's my guy. I got to make sure he shouted out. But he's celebrating his birthday down there. It's going to be a lot going on. So, yeah, let's do it.
0: Walk out of church in your church clothes. I need you to go into the store, fill up your cooler. Because it's going to be that kind of vibe.
2: You bring your change of clothes with you and change in the car.
0: Yep. And then get straight to Belle Isle. And yeah, it's going to be a time.
2: Yeah, because parking going to be an issue. So I suggest getting there early.
0: There you go.
1: That is true.
0: Some of the best DJs in the city, including our very own DJ Scorpion, representing 105 on the Bounce.
2: So. Mm-hmm. Absolutely. We're going to be there. We're going to represent. Do what we do. I probably will not DJ. I'm probably not going to DJ. It's other DJs that's listed to DJ and let them do their thing. I don't really need to DJ there. I'm just going to go and support and show my face and do what I do. I mean, if I decided to spin, I'm sure it shouldn't be an issue.
0: This is the look on my face right now. That's the look on my face right now. Y'all better.
2: Back. Well, I mean, I get it.
0: While you're picking up stuff to fill up your coolers, also buy some Rotten Tomatoes and throw them until DJ Scorpion gets up on the stage. And don't really do that. That's
1: not
0: a joke.
1: We'll
2: have that discussion later. Right now, it's I don't know. It's up in the air. I don't know. I might get on there. I might not. It depends.
0: Okay, we'll see how it goes. Either way, a lot of stuff going on. It is the all new morning. We're Ali Shabin Clay. It's 105.1 about.
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1: History is knocking on our front door, Clay.
0: What are you talking about?
1: Remember when we went to Henry Ford last summer?
0: Oh, Greenfield Village.
1: Yeah, and we were talking about the Jackson home and that it was coming, but it wasn't there, and they kept us locked out, and we were really upset about it.
0: They're about to unlock the doors, aren't they?
1: Well, now they're unlocking the doors for us.
0: Oh, that's right. They've got the big block party weekend kicking off on Friday, June 12th, and we're going to be there broadcasting live on Sunday.
1: Yes, sir, from 10 to 12. So what better way to party than for 2 hours with us at Greenfield Village?
0: And then after we take off, DJ Scorpion going to be mixing the rest of the day for the block party. We'll see you out there, the Jackson home at Greenfield Village with 105.1 The Bounce.
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0: right.
1: I need to find my grill, actually.
0: You got a grill?
1: Yeah.
0: For real?
1: No, no, seriously.
0: Where at?
1: A bottom grill.
0: Where is it, in a box somewhere? In
1: yeah.
0: I need to see this set.
1: No,
0: grill.
1: I literally can show you a video. I literally own grills. I want a top grill, and I want one that has like my birthstone in it. So if anyone's out here making grills, let me know. Text it 248-544-1051.
0: Grill hookup.
1: Paul Wall, call me.
0: I need to see this.
1: I got you. I'll show you a video.
0: Wait, hold on. Let's do it like this, because I'll forget by Monday.
1: Oh, I'm going to forget by Monday.
0: Just remember, set an alarm and just come in and don't say a word and just have it on Monday. And we'll just be like, wait a minute, what in the world is going on? It'll be a nice 6 a.m. surprise.
1: Yeah.
0: Okay. All right.
2: Definitely a 6 a.m. surprise.
1: I promise y'all.
0: I mostly believe you. Mostly.
1: I'm cool. I'm cool enough to have grills.
0: I believe that. It is time for us to leave. I feel like today is going to be a great day. It's kicking off a great weekend. Whatever kind of business you get into, because there's so much going on.
1: And so much traffic.
0: Oh, okay. Let's run down that stuff before we go, I guess.
1: Also, they just closed M14 westbound between 275 and Beck Road officially until 3 p.m. today for emergency road repairs. So keep that in mind. Also, the left lane is still blocked on 94 eastbound between Telegraph and Davidson. That's scheduled until, I guess, later today. It was supposed to be done by 5 a.m., but it's not. There's an accident in the road construction area on 94 eastbound at Middle Belt that has the left shoulder blocked. Speaking of the left shoulder, there's an accident on the left shoulder on 94 westbound at Hagerty. There's also an accident on the right shoulder at 75 southbound at Sibley. And an accident just cleared on M153 at Schaefer Road. It was a two-vehicle accident, and the same goes for the Lodge southbound right before Davidson Freeway. Don't forget, 96 westbound between 94 and 96 are going to be closed all weekend. Same goes for 75 northbound and southbound between Nichols and 7 Mile.
0: That's going to cause so many problems. Try to avoid that if you can at all possible. Scorp, have a great weekend. Sunday's going to be a day.
2: Oh, yeah. Long day, but yeah.
1: Belle Isle, Shed 4, noon.
2: Yep.
0: Alicia B., give the Velvet Teddy Bear a hug for me if you go to the show.
1: I'm literally going to pass away. My mama already told me I got to go, so I'm going.
0: Make sure you're following at The Morning Rollout, because you're about to see some stuff.
2: Do as your mother tells you.
1: Correct.
0: We'll have highlights for some Kesha show tonight, from some Velvet Teddy Bear show on Sunday. Scorp going to take some video of the DJ stuff going on. It's going to be a good time.
2: Yeah, I'm going to try to get some footage. I know I'm going to be running around with my head cut off, but yeah.
1: Because apparently he's not DJing.
2: Well, I'm sorry to be disappointing. But
0: I'm going to start a change.org letter. We'll get him on the
1: Hashtag free Scorp.
0: Free Scorp. On stage. Everybody have a great weekend. As always, please be good to each other.
1: And free Dollar Trees.
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0: 105 on the Bounce, Detroit's throwback hip hop and R&B. I'm kind of like intrigued by this. You got Jeezy opening up about his dating life. He actually shared that he's been taking some time to practice self-love by going on solo dates. I can't stress this enough. Like, take yourself out on a solo date. I used to do them all the time. I mean, obviously, I got my baby. She's part of those dates now. But when I tell you, they are so just mind-clarifying.
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2: But I don't understand why. 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What I'm trying to say is that

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A new dating trend floating around, and I'm like, you've probably been doing this already, but it's called wild flowering. Basically, where single people intentionally relax the labels and timelines and just, you know, have a little fun.

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0: How about the gym?
1: Yeah.
0: How about vacation?
1: Yep, everywhere. Throwback. You know what I'm saying?
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0: Street Live tickets. Elmo Got the Moves, which happens to be my nephew's favorite. They're going to be making their way to the Fox Theater November 8th. And Ricky Burns, he's got your shot at tickets just after 3 o'clock right here on Bounce.
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0: Then we'll get into that. I'll talk about it later. DJ Jinx, he's coming in for that Driving 5. It's a very, very special Friday edition, man. You made it through another week. And I'm praying that on Monday you still have a job, man. Let's get to it. Thank you for listening.
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Ricky Burns Show in here on a Friday. You made it to the end of the week, man. It's officially the weekend. What a time to be alive. Sesame Street Live, Elmo's Got Moves, Fox Theater, November 8th. Trying to get that on the calendar early. I got a couple of pair of tickets. We're going to do that. It's the last day for that. And then we're doing Wu-Tang next week. We're

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0: 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Something you can take the whole family to, man. Sesame Street Live, Elmo's Got Moves. That's the name of the show. It's going to be at the Fox Theater November 8th. This is, you get the plan for this. 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

0: If you're not a fan of commercials, boy, do I have something for you. It's 105 What Abouts. We are Detroit's throwback hip hop and R&B. Ricky Burns over here with that Big Friday energy, man. 105 minutes commercial free throwbacks next, man. Sierra, Tupac, Nelly, just a few artists that you'll be blessed with hearing over the next 105 minutes, man. And DJ Jinx, he's got a couple more in his bag. Literally in his DJ bag. He still uses vinyl. So he's going to break them out for a very, very special Friday edition of the Drive at 5. I'm excited. I hope you are too. It's the official playlist for your ride home. We'll do that next on 105 What Abouts, man. 105 minutes commercial free. Why not?
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The Henry Ford's first acquisition in more than 40 years is opening to the public on June 12th. The Jackson Home is where one of the most momentous campaigns in U.S. history was born. The Selma to Montgomery marches of 1965. Dr. Martin Luther King Jr. and other notable civil rights figures started a movement that would change the country in the Jackson Home. And now you can experience the history firsthand. The Jackson Home has been relocated from Selma, Alabama, and restored to its appearance in 1965. We're celebrating the home's grand opening with a block party weekend, June 12th through 14th at Greenfield Village. See the history, hear the stories, and witness firsthand what it took to change the course of American history. 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

0: This is the Ricky Burns Show, and like you, we are heading to the end of the school year. My daughter has what? I think she's out Thursday. Other school districts are already out. We are all in this together, I should say. Remember, it is y'all versus the kids. Don't let them kids drive you crazy. Look up any summer camps you can keep them in. You got to keep them busy and keep them outside this summer. You know what I'm saying? This little thing. I'm talking to myself at the same time that I'm talking to you. We gonna get through this. We're going to be all right, man. We're going to be all right. What up, though?
1: Bro, please play with Khalifa. Anything by him. Not see you again, though. Not that.
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1: What up, though? It's Ricky Burns from 105.1 The Bounce, and I'm happy to report that I'm making strides, man. 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

I know you're trying to go out this weekend. Just remember, they are done with the Grand Prix, but they're not done tearing it down, man. So downtown is still a mess. A lot of roads are blocked. Take that into consideration, all right?

0: 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The Henry Ford's first acquisition in more than 40 years is opening to the public on June 12th. The Jackson Home is where one of the most momentous campaigns in U.S. history was born. The Selma to Montgomery marches of 1965. 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The Jackson Home has been relocated from Selma, Alabama, and restored to its appearance in 1965. We're celebrating the home's grand opening with a block party weekend, June 12th through 14th at Greenfield Village. 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
5: 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I told you the dog was hungry. Told you the dog would bite. What I tell you, dog would bite. I told you the dog would chase you. I told you the dog would chase you. Time.

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right, I'm out. It's been a good week, man. I hope y'all had a good time. I definitely did. Ricky Burns Show is over on your Friday. I'm looking at the weather, man. It's going to be a good week. We may be getting some scattered showers, but other than that, it's not going to be cold. Definitely going to be warm. Y'all be safe. Let's do it again Monday, 3 to 7 right here on 105.1.

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8: 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I told you the dog was hungry. 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

And I gotta set it, then I gotta go, and then I gotta get it, then I gotta blow, and then I gotta shut it. 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